0: 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There was a fucking DJ in the bathroom.
1: It's 9 p.m. on a fucking Friday. It's 9 p.m. on a fucking Friday. Get the fuck, get the fuck. It's 9 p.m. on a fucking Friday. It's 9 p.m. on a fucking Friday. Get the fuck up. We're going to high. Let's go.

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So I've equipped each and every one of you with your own individual camera so that you can take pictures.

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Laughing gas. 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Camera's ready. Prepare.

Now over here we have Little Johnny and Miss Sue. 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This is not the thing to do. I think that we have to take pictures of these two. Cameras ready, prepare to flash.

They brought it their old liquor to the party. 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Six packs and pints, I think not so. Cameras ready, prepare to flash.

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Your little starstruck innuendos, inadequate season, foreign bodies. 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
1: Come aboard.